0: Every honeybee fills with jealousy when they see you out with me. I don't blame them, goodness knows. Honeysuckle rose.
1: Snak, snak, snak. 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Barbatrick.

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And the only way I see you can do that is to take it to a higher level, such as the UN. They're supposed to be a world organization. And the whole world is supposed to look at what they do. And maybe they can do something.

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First thing I would like for most black people to understand is that we aren't making progress. We have a few token places around that we can look at and try to make ourselves happy about. But

Mrs. Jackson, I'd like to thank you for being with the Sun Soul. It's been a beautiful privilege to have you here. And if anyone is interested in finding out anything, if you will write Soul, we will send you information on it. And I thank you for coming all the way.

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Maybe even out there somewhere in the sunshine. Yeah, that's when it's happening. When you feel best.

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So you just let it out. Feel free. It's for something good. It's for you.

What a fucking game. I hate this fucking pain. I hate this fucking pain. Was crying at the coast. Baby girl, she knew me most.

Let's not change the world. Leave it like it is. No change. No change is sexy. Let's not look inside for inner worlds. Let's not find meaning, reasons to change. Change is sad. No change is sexy. Let's lose ourselves in dryads, from Rugby to Hull, Hornchurch to Gants Hill, Wall's End to Glamorgan. Let's be sexy. Let's talk of taking our lives as if considering a trip to the video shop. Yeah, I might top myself later. I'll see how I feel. Nah, I'll never see the rainforest anyway. Let's make jokes about murdering shop assistants and eating their livers with virgin olive oil and a sprig of parsley. No change is sexy. Let's walk around supermarkets and get turned on by the twisted, contorted faces of people doing their shopping. Let's make love, surrounded by the distress signals of brown paper takeaway bags and pornographic videos. Romeo and Juliet in a passionate compulsivity. Leak is a happener and no change is sexy. No, let's not change the world. Let's become aroused by the acrid ammonia of urine in a deep tunnel underground station. You'll never see the rainforest anyway. I love this society. I know where I am. No change is sexy. Let's forge angry alliances, endlessly replaying scenes of rejection and violation. To change is bad. Change is a misnomer, promoted by Californians with strange haircuts and symmetrical teeth. Change doesn't turn me on. Let's go to a lay-by on the North Circular, a place of plastic bags over our heads, smash masonry nails for our ankles whilst humming the theme tune to Bonanza. Or was it the High Chaparral? No change makes me sultry. I love

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It's a conversation between man and his own musical instrument.

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Have the Maccabi control the world, the whole of and them moving forward to righteousness. Have the Maccabi control the world, the whole of and them moving forward to righteousness. Have the Maccabi control the world, the whole of and them forward to righteousness. Have the Maccabi control the world, the whole of and them moving forward to righteousness. Have the Maccabi control the world, the whole of and them moving forward to righteousness. Have the Maccabi control the world, the whole of and them moving forward to righteousness. Have the Maccabi control the world, the whole of I'm the Maccabi control the world, the whole of

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2: 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Just being smooth. 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

improvisation with no chords on the piano. 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
1: Yeah, I can dig it, yeah.

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Time. 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We tend to see these entities as separate planes of our knowledge, but through proper insight and inner reflection, space and time can work together in a circular pattern. How can we even include the word and with this notion? If they are to be united, do their definitions cease validity? With this concept, space and time do not exist. 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

heartbeat is your drum, and its unique rhythm is your addition to the universe's sub. And you found that you can move your feet to the DJ's beat.

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1: So we tripped down to Market Street, and I decided to buy a hot dog.

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1: So we tripped down to Market Street, and I decided to buy a

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Imagination runs wild, my fantasy. 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